0: 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There's a beautiful St. Stanislaus Church, and then there's St. Gianna and Pietramala Maternity Home. And I'm the director for that. I'm single, and but through my work, I've formally adopted two and raised another two. So I have four girls who I consider mine, the joy of my life, and I love my work. And through our patron, Saint Gianna, we started out Blessed Gianna, then Saint Gianna, and now we've added Saint Gianna and Pietramala Maternity Home. I've been blessed to know Gianna Emanuela from Italy, and then through working with her, also dear Cardinal Burke, who is a part of this. He's the president and founder of the St. Gianna, Beretta Mala, and Pietro Mala Foundation that we're speaking of today.
1: Yes, that's right. I will say it also in Dutch, because that is the subject that you mentioned, the Pietro and Gianna Mola Foundation. Zoals u hoorde, ben ik dus in gesprek met Mary Pat Janer. 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The first very simple question is, of course, this foundation, what is it and who were they, who are they, Pietro and Gianna Molla?
0: Sure. Okay, I'll start out who they are. So Saint Gianna was canonized in 2004 on May 16th, and she was a mother. A mother of families is actually how she was beatified, and she was married. And together with her holy husband, Pietro, they had 4 children, although she had 6 pregnancies. 2 of them ended in miscarriage. And with her last pregnancy, Gianna Emanuela was that pregnancy, she developed a uterine tumor. It was not cancer. But at that time with medicine, what it was, it was a risk. And so they did, offer, abortion. They offered a hysterectomy, which would have taken the baby too. They offered different options. And she very firmly said to save the baby above all, because that baby relied only on her. And she spoke to her husband, if there's a choice, I demand it, choose the baby. And that choice was, surgery was done and they just took the tumor. But then again, at the birth, there were some complications and she ended up dying. She went in on Good Friday. They ended up taking the baby by C-section on Holy Saturday and she died the next Saturday at home. She wanted to go home. She only got to hold that little girl one time, but it was a huge sacrifice for her and for her husband, who then became a single father of 4 little ones and who heroically, raised those children, taught those children, worked as an engineer, a holy engineer, who was very sacrificial in his work, and then still opened up his life